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1: The Massachusetts jury in the Lindsey Clancy murder trial will reconvene on Monday. The judge has dismissed the jury for the day. Clancy's admitted to strangling her three young children in 2023, but is pleading not guilty by reason of insanity. Prosecutors allege the killings were premeditated. The defense says Clancy suffered a postpartum psychotic break. Country music legend Dolly Parton's loved ones are gathering in Nashville today to say their final goodbyes, arriving at the Woodlawn Memorial Park and Mausoleum, where Parton will be laid to rest beside her late husband, Carl Dean. That's according to Page Six. She'd been married to Dean for 58 years before his death last year. President Trump has signed an executive order creating a new military academy. The U.S. Space Academy will be dedicated to educating and training people pursuing careers in space. Appearing at NASA's Johnson Space Center in Houston, Trump said the academy was inspired by the rapid growth of the Space Force and the commercial space industry. I'm Scott Carr.
2: For Northwest Indiana, partly cloudy tonight, a low around 60, south winds around 5 miles per hour, becoming calm in the evening. Saturday, partly sunny with a high near 81. Saturday night, mostly cloudy, low of 67. Then for Sunday, partly sunny, more humid and warmer with a high near 87. Sunday night, mostly cloudy, low of 70. Monday, mostly sunny, we could hit 90.

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for Northwest Indiana. Partly cloudy tonight, a low around 60. South winds around 5 miles per hour, becoming calm in the evening. Saturday, partly sunny with a high near 81. Saturday night, mostly cloudy, low of 67. Then for Sunday, partly sunny, more humid and warmer with a high near 87. Sunday night, mostly cloudy, low of 70. Monday, mostly sunny, we could hit 90.

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1: The verdict watch in the Lindsay Clancy triple murder trial in Massachusetts continues Monday. After the judge dismissed the jury for the weekend, Clancy has admitted to strangling her three young children in 2023, but has taken an insanity defense. Prosecutors allege the killings were premeditated. Clancy's defense says she was suffering from a postpartum psychotic break. President Trump says he plans on suing the New York Times for a story claiming he's skipping the 9/11 25th anniversary event at Ground Zero because he would not be permitted to speak. Trump posts he's been to the ceremony many times and no one speaks because he recognizes it's a solemn ceremony. The U.S.-Iran war hits the six-month mark today. While President Trump had initially predicted

0: predicted the war would be over quickly. The hostilities continue. The U.S. is now focused on economic sanctions as a way to end the war. The Pentagon says at least 18 American service members have been killed in the war and more than 750 wounded. I'm Scott Carr.
1: For Northwest Indiana, partly cloudy tonight, a low around 60, south winds around 5 miles per hour, becoming calm in the evening. Saturday, partly sunny with a high near 81. Saturday night, mostly cloudy, low of 67. Then for Sunday, partly sunny, more humid and warmer with a high near 87. Sunday night, mostly cloudy, low of 70. Monday, mostly sunny, we could hit 90. Z100.

cigarette break. It's like 10,000 spoons when all you need is a knife. It's meeting the man of my dreams and then meeting his beautiful wife. And isn't it ironic?

0: stuck in traffic on the Borman, backup on Dickey Road, construction on the toll road?
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For Northwest Indiana, partly cloudy tonight, a low around 60. South winds around 5 miles per hour, becoming calm in the evening. Saturday, partly sunny with a high near 81. Saturday night, mostly cloudy, low of 67. Then for Sunday, partly sunny, more humid and warmer with a high near 87. Sunday night, mostly cloudy, low of 70. Monday, mostly sunny, we could hit 90.

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1: The Massachusetts jury in the Lindsey Clancy triple murder trial will reconvene Monday. The judge dismissed the jury for the weekend. Clancy's admitted to strangling her three young children in 2023, but is pleading not guilty by reason of insanity. Prosecutors say the killing

0: killings were premeditated. The defense says Clancy was suffering from a postpartum psychotic break. President Trump is saying in a post that the U.S. has struck the biggest oil deal in world history with Venezuela, that the U.S. has secured majority U.S. control of more than 65 million barrels of proven oil reserves in Venezuela, and goes on to say the deal more than doubles American oil reserves, greatly increasing the U.S. oil supply. The X2 roller coaster at California Six Flags is having to close perhaps indefinitely after being linked to two deaths and injuries. Six Flags Magic Mountain's not citing a reason for the closure, but a recent CNN report says two people recently underwent emergency brain surgeries in a span of 6 days after riding the X2. I'm Scott Carr.
1: For Northwest Indiana, partly cloudy tonight, a low around 60, south winds around 5 miles per hour, becoming calm in the evening. Saturday, partly sunny with a high near 81. Saturday night, mostly cloudy, low of 67. Then for Sunday, partly sunny, more humid and warmer with a high near 87. Sunday night, mostly cloudy, low of 70. Monday, mostly sunny, we could hit 90.

dearly beloved, we are gathered here today to get through this thing called life. 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The afterworld. 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

Around 60, south winds around 5 miles per hour, becoming calm in the evening. Saturday, partly sunny with a high near 81. Saturday night, mostly cloudy, low of 67. Then for Sunday, partly sunny, more humid and warmer with a high near 87. Sunday night, mostly cloudy, low of 70. Monday, mostly sunny, we could hit 90.

nervous and all strung out. I'm consumed by the chill of solitary. I'm like a Stella.

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2: President Trump is saying in a post that the

0: U.S. has struck the biggest oil deal in world history with Venezuela. That the U.S. has secured majority U.S. control of more than 65 million barrels of proven oil reserves in Venezuela, and goes on to say the deal more than doubles American oil reserves, greatly increasing the U.S. oil supply. The verdict watch in the Lindsey Clancy triple murder trial in Massachusetts continues Monday. After the judge dismissed the jury for the weekend, Clancy has admitted to strangling her three young children in 2023, but has taken an insanity defense. Prosecutors allege the killings were premeditated. Clancy's defense says she was suffering from a postpartum psychotic break. The U.S.-Iran war hits the six-month mark today. While President Trump had initially predicted the war would be over quickly, the hostilities continue. The U.S. is now focused on economic sanctions as a way to end the war. The Pentagon says at least 18 American service members have been killed in the war and more than 750 wounded. I'm Scott Carr.
1: For Northwest Indiana, partly cloudy tonight, a low around 60, south winds around 5 miles per hour, becoming calm in the evening. Saturday, partly sunny with a high near 81. Saturday night, mostly cloudy, low of 67. Then for Sunday, partly sunny, more humid and warmer with a high near 87. Sunday night, mostly cloudy, low of 70. Monday, mostly sunny, we could hit 90. See you.

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0: Well, baby, I went down and got it for you.
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for Northwest Indiana. Partly cloudy tonight, a low around 60. South winds around 5 miles per hour, becoming calm in the evening. Saturday, partly sunny with a high near 81. Saturday night, mostly cloudy, low of 67. Then for Sunday, partly sunny, more humid and warmer with a high near 87. Sunday night, mostly cloudy, low of 70. Monday, mostly sunny, we could hit 90.

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1: President Trump says the U.S. has struck the biggest oil deal in world history with Venezuela. Posting to social media, the U.S. has secured majority U.S. control of more than 65 million barrels of proven oil reserves in Venezuela, and at no cost to the American taxpayer. He claims the deal will more than double American oil reserves. The jury in the Lindsey Clancy triple murder trial in Massachusetts will reconvene Monday. The jury's been dismissed for the weekend. Clancy has admitted to strangling her three young children in 2023, but is pleading not guilty, claiming she was suffering a postpartum psychotic break. A teleprompter operator for President Trump is being ordered to pay a big fine for using his knowledge of the president's speeches to place prediction market bets. The Commodity Futures Trading Commission Friday announced Gabriel Perez will have to pay the more than $107,000 in profits he made on the bets, along with a civil penalty of $65,000. The White House placed Perez on leave in July. I'm Scott Carr.
2: For Northwest Indiana, partly cloudy tonight, a low around 60, south winds around 5 miles per hour, becoming calm in the evening. Saturday, partly sunny with a high near 81. Saturday night, mostly cloudy, low of 67. Then for Sunday, partly sunny, more humid and warmer with a high near 87. Sunday night, mostly cloudy, low of 70. Monday, mostly sunny, we could hit 90.

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Number

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But we don't have to rush the affair. So you say you wanna taste my wine? Not yet.

For Northwest Indiana, partly cloudy tonight, a low around 60, south winds around 5 miles per hour, becoming calm in the evening. Saturday, partly sunny with a high near 81. Saturday night, mostly cloudy, low of 67. Then for Sunday, partly sunny, more humid and warmer with

Rock this place. What is he like? What's he like anyway? Yo, man, what do you expect? The guy's a gigolo.

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1: President Trump is saying in a post that the U.S. has struck the biggest oil deal in world history with Venezuela, that the U.S. has secured majority U.S. control of more than 65 million barrels of proven oil reserves in Venezuela, and goes on to say the deal more than doubles American oil reserves, greatly increasing the U.S. oil supply. The verdict watch in the Lindsey Clancy triple murder trial in Massachusetts continues Monday. After the judge dismissed the jury for the weekend, Clancy has admitted to strangling her three young children in 2023, but has taken an insanity defense. Prosecutors allege the killings were premeditated. Clancy's defense says she was suffering from a postpartum psychotic break. A teleprompter operator for President Trump is being ordered to pay a big fine for using his knowledge of the president's speeches to place prediction market bets. The Commodity Futures Trading Commission Friday announced Gabriel Perez will have to pay the more than $107,000 in profits he made on the bets, along with a civil penalty of $65,000. The White House placed Perez on leave in July. I'm Scott Carr.
2: For Northwest Indiana, summer is back as we end August and head into September next week. We'll see lows in the low 60s this morning under mostly clear skies. Partly sunny with a high in the low 80s today. Mostly cloudy later tonight, low in the mid 60s. Sunday, partly sunny with highs in the upper 80s and a low near 70 Sunday night. Monday, mostly sunny with a high in the low 90s. Tuesday and Wednesday, we remain mostly sunny with highs near 90. That's your forecast.
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1: For Northwest Indiana, very limited rain chances in our forecast over the next week. Lows in the low 60s this morning. Partly sunny for your Saturday today. Highs in the low 80s. A south wind 5 to 10 miles per hour. Lows later tonight in the mid 60s. We really turn up the heat and humidity on Sunday. Partly sunny with highs in the upper 80s. A south-southwest wind gusting around 25 miles per hour. Sunday night mostly cloudy with a low near 70. Monday mostly sunny with a high in the low 90s. That's your forecast.
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1: President Trump is announcing what he calls, quote, the biggest oil deal in world history with Venezuela. In a Friday night Truth Social post, Trump says the U.S. has, quote, secured majority U.S. control of more than 65 million barrels of proven oil reserves in Venezuela at no cost to the American taxpayer. Trump goes on to say the deal will more than, quote, double American oil reserves, greatly increases our oil supply, and will substantially lower gas prices for all Americans. And the Lindsey Clancy verdict watch will continue on Monday in Massachusetts. The judge dismissed the jury for the weekend after they began deliberations late Thursday. Clancy admits to strangling her three young children in 2023, but pleaded not guilty to three counts of first-degree murder by reason of insanity. Prosecutors allege the killer

0: killings were premeditated, while the defense says Clancy suffered a postpartum psychotic break. I'm Jim Forbes.
1: For Northwest Indiana, mainly dry forecast through the weekend and through much of next week. The heat and humidity will be back. Lows this morning in the low 60s under mostly clear skies. Partly sunny for our Saturday today, high around 81. Mostly cloudy later tonight with a low near 66. Sunday, partly sunny and breezy with a high near 88. South-southwest wind gusting around 25 miles per hour. Muggy Sunday night with a low near 70. Monday, mostly sunny with a high near 91.
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1: Northwest Indiana, summer is back as we end August and head into September next week. We'll see lows in the low 60s this morning under mostly clear skies. Partly sunny with a high in the low 80s today. Mostly cloudy later tonight, low in the mid 60s. Sunday, partly sunny with highs in the upper 80s and a low near 70 Sunday night. Monday, mostly sunny with a high in the low 90s. Tuesday and Wednesday, we remain mostly sunny with highs near 90. That's your forecast.
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2: The Lindsey Clancy verdict watch will continue on Monday in Massachusetts. The judge dismissed the jury for the weekend after they began deliberations late Thursday. Clancy admits to strangling her three young children in 2023, but pleaded not guilty to three counts of first-degree murder by reason of insanity. And a federal judge in Manhattan Friday again rejected President Trump's attempts to move his New York hush money felony convictions to federal court. Andrew Whitman has the very latest.
3: Judge Alvin Hellerstein made the decision the third time he's rejected similar attempts from Trump. He called the latest arguments, quote, neither new nor legally sufficient. Trump was convicted in 2024 on 34 counts of falsifying business records by a Manhattan jury, making Trump the first ever felon president, for payments in 2016 to adult actress Stormy Daniels. Trump's attorneys, who continue to appeal the verdict in state courts, said they would appeal this decision as well.
2: I'm Jim Forbes.
4: For Northwest Indiana, very limited rain chances in our forecast over the next week. Lows in the low 60s this morning. Partly sunny for your Saturday today. Highs in the low 80s. A south wind 5 to 10 miles per hour. Lows later tonight in the mid 60s. We really turn up the heat and humidity on Sunday. Partly sunny with highs in the upper 80s. A south-southwest wind gusting around 25 miles per hour. Sunday night mostly cloudy with a low near 70. Monday mostly sunny with a high in the low 90s. That's your forecast.

0: 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It brings the heat.
1: Temperatures are going to surge, and as a result, it's going to get hot around here.
0: It brings the storms.
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2: For Northwest Indiana, mainly dry forecast through the weekend and through much of next week. The heat and humidity will be back. Lows this morning in the low 60s under mostly clear skies. Partly sunny for our Saturday today, high around 81. Mostly cloudy later tonight with a low near 66. Sunday, partly sunny and breezy with a high near 88. South-southwest wind gusting around 25 miles per hour. Muggy Sunday night with a low near 70. Monday, mostly sunny with a high near 91.
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1: President Trump is announcing what he calls the biggest oil deal in world history with Venezuela. In a Friday night Truth Social post, Trump says the U.S., quote, has secured majority U.S. control of more than 65 million barrels of proven oil reserves in Venezuela at no cost to the American taxpayer. And Tennessee Governor Bill Lee has announced his intent to name the Nashville International Airport after the late Dolly Parton. Chris Caraggio has the very latest.
2: Governor Lee spoke with Dolly's team about the proposal this week, with her team expressing appreciation for the support to honor Dolly. They've added that they're touched by the idea and open to continue the conversation. The governor said it's fitting that Nashville International Airport would bear the name of our state's favorite daughter and greet travelers with the enduring legacy of Dolly's music, generosity, faith, and kindness. Parton passed away Tuesday at the age of 80 following a brief battle with cancer. I'm Chris Caraggio.
1: And I'm Jim Forbes.
3: For Northwest Indiana, summer is back as we end August and head into September next week. We'll see lows in the low 60s this morning under mostly clear skies. Partly sunny with a high in the low 80s today. Mostly cloudy later tonight, low in the mid 60s. Sunday, partly sunny with highs in the upper 80s and a low near 70 Sunday night. Monday, mostly sunny with a high in the low 90s. Tuesday and Wednesday, we remain mostly sunny with highs near 90. That's your forecast.
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2: For Northwest Indiana, very limited rain chances in our forecast over the next week. Lows in the low 60s this morning. Partly sunny for your Saturday today. Highs in the low 80s. A south wind 5 to 10 miles per hour. Lows later tonight in the mid 60s. We really turn up the heat and humidity on Sunday. Partly sunny with highs in the upper 80s. A south-southwest wind gusting around 25 miles per hour. Sunday night mostly cloudy with a low near 70. Monday mostly sunny with a high in the low 90s. That's your forecast.
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1: The death toll from the Nepal flood has risen to over 600. Officials in the Himalayan country say over 2,500 people, including dozens of Americans and other foreigners, remain missing, and that the residents of an entire village that, quote, seems to have been washed away are in dire need of support. The flood happened Wednesday when the collapse of a glacier sent a deadly wall of water through a mountain town near the Chinese border. And President Trump says the U.S. has secured, quote, majority U.S. control of over 65 million barrels of oil in Venezuela. In his announcement on Friday on True Social, Trump said the deal, quote, more than doubles American oil reserves, greatly increases our oil supply, and will substantially lower gas prices for all Americans. Venezuela claims to have about 300 billion barrels of proven oil reserves, the largest in the world. I'm Jim Forbes.
2: Northwest Indiana, mainly dry forecast through the weekend and through much of next week. The heat and humidity will be back. Lows this morning in the low 60s under mostly clear skies. Partly sunny for our Saturday today, high around 81. Mostly cloudy later tonight with a low near 66. Sunday, partly sunny and breezy with a

0: high near 88. South southwest wind gusting around 25 miles per hour. Muggy Sunday night with a low near 70. Monday mostly sunny with a high near 91.
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2: Northwest Indiana, summer is back as we end August and head into September next week. We'll see lows in the low 60s this morning under mostly clear skies. Partly sunny with a high in the low 80s today. Mostly cloudy later tonight, low in the mid 60s. Sunday, partly sunny with highs in the upper 80s and a low near 70 Sunday night. Monday, mostly sunny with a high in the low 90s. Tuesday and Wednesday, we remain mostly sunny with highs near 90. That's your forecast.
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0: Yeah, yes it is.
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0: Well, baby, I went down and got it for you.
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2: Authorities are investigating after human remains and shrines to serial killers were discovered in a Wisconsin home. Court records say officers searching 47-year-old Benjamin Larson's home near Fond du Lac found 5 human skulls, a partial skull, and additional bones inside a padlocked room. Investigators also found a complete set of human remains displayed in a glass-covered coffin, an apparent Egyptian mummy, and shrines, including one to Wisconsin murderer Ed Gein. And President Trump says the U.S. has secured, quote, majority U.S. control of over 65 million barrels of oil in Venezuela. In his announcement on Friday, Trump said the deal, quote, more than doubles American oil reserves, greatly increases our oil supply, and will substantially lower gas prices for all Americans. Venezuela claims to have about 300 billion barrels of proven oil reserves, the largest in the world. I'm Jim Forbes.
3: For Northwest Indiana, very limited rain chances in our forecast over the next week. Lows in the low 60s this morning. Partly sunny for your Saturday today. Highs in the low 80s. A south wind 5 to 10 miles per hour. Lows later tonight in the mid 60s. We really turn up the heat and humidity on Sunday. Partly sunny with highs in the upper 80s. A south-southwest wind gusting around 25 miles per hour. Sunday night mostly cloudy with a low near 70. Monday mostly sunny with a high in the low 90s. That's your forecast.

0: Northwest Indiana, mainly dry forecast through the weekend and through much of next week. The heat and humidity will be back. Lows this morning in the low 60s under mostly clear skies. Partly sunny for a Saturday today, high around 81. Mostly cloudy later tonight with a low near 66. Sunday, partly sunny and breezy with a high near 88. South-southwest wind gusting around 25 miles per hour. Muggy Sunday night with a low near 70. Monday, mostly sunny with a high near 91.
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2: The death toll from the Nepal flood has risen to over 600. Officials in the Himalayan country say over 2,500 people, including dozens of Americans and other foreigners, remain missing, and that the residents of an entire village that seems to have been washed away are in dire need of support. Janice Mackey-Freyer reports from the flood zone.
3: An all-out race to find survivors. Hundreds were trapped here when waves destroyed a hydropower project. It took helicopters just to reach it.
2: The flood happened Wednesday when the collapse of a glacier sent a deadly wall of water through a mountain town near the Chinese border. President Trump has signed an executive order creating the U.S. Space Academy. The new military academy will be dedicated to educating and training people pursuing careers in space. Trump announced the plan during an appearance at NASA's Johnson Space Center in Houston on Friday and said the rapid growth of the Space Force and the commercial space industry inspired the new academy. I'm Lisa Taylor.
4: For Northwest Indiana, expect a dry weekend in the region. The high today in the low 80s with south winds 5 to 10. Warm and humid for tonight. Temperatures falling in the mid-60s with southeast winds 5 to 10. Sunday, the heat arrives. Partly sunny skies, highs in the upper 80s. Southwest wind gusts up to 25 miles per hour. Muggy conditions on Sunday night, low 70. And the heat continues on Monday. Sunny skies with highs approaching 90.
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For a weekend down to Z, that's Alanis Morissette. One hand in my pocket. Bonnet with you here. Good Saturday morning to you. Ace of Base on the way. 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

0: 24 Northwest Indiana. It's going to be a nice day in the region. The high today in the low 80s. South winds 5 to 10. Warm and humid for tonight as temperatures fall in the mid-60s. Southeast winds 5 to 10. The heat will arrive on Sunday. Partly sunny skies. Breezy. Southwest wind gusts up to 25 miles per hour. Temperatures in the upper 80s. Muggy conditions on Sunday night. Low 70. Monday and Tuesday. Sunny skies both days with highs around 90.
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Cuts Like a Knife from Bryan Adams on Z1071 FM. We have an all-retro weekend. Mark Edward Willows comes your way after 7 with Hollywood snippets and news about Dolly Parton, of course. Christina Aguilera coming

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5: President Trump says the U.S. has secured majority control over 65 million barrels of oil in Venezuela. In his announcement Friday, Trump said the deal more than doubles American oil reserves, greatly increases our oil supply, and will substantially lower gas prices for all Americans. Venezuela claims to have about 300 billion barrels of proven oil reserves, the largest in the world. Jury deliberations will continue Monday in the Lindsey Clancy murder trial. The Massachusetts jury has been deliberating since Thursday, but so far has been unable to reach a verdict. Emily Aketa with more.
6: Some insight into the jury room. Clancy's attorney seen walking a box of exhibits into the courthouse. He says the jury requested to see the knife she harmed herself with and two bags of pills.
5: Clancy admits to strangling her three young children, but pleaded not guilty to three counts of first-degree murder by reason of insanity. Prosecutors allege the killings were premeditated, while the defense says Clancy suffered a postpartum psychotic break. I'm Lisa Taylor.
7: For Northwest Indiana, expect a dry weekend in the region. The high today in the low 80s with south winds 5 to 10. Warm and humid for tonight. Temperatures falling in the mid-60s with southeast winds 5 to 10. Sunday, the heat arrives. Partly sunny skies, highs in the upper 80s. Southwest wind gusts up to 25 miles per hour. Muggy conditions on Sunday night, low 70. And the heat continues on Monday. Sunny skies with highs approaching 90.
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0: Dream Lover from Mariah Carey on Z107. It's an all-retro weekend. More coming up, including an excess and Dave Matthews.
1: Hey, it's Bono and time for Hollywood Snippets with Mark Edward Willows. Take it away, Mark. Working 9 to 5, what a way to
2: make a living, baby, getting by. That song is going to be immortalized for years and years to come, for generations to know. It's been a rough week in the entertainment business. Boy, it was a big death with Dolly Parton, 80 years old. She will truly be missed. Tributes are pouring in from all around the world. I mean, she's an icon, a jewel, an entrepreneur, a bottom line, an all-around great humanitarian. Very, very sad. The entertainment world will never be the same without Dolly. And there were several other deaths this past week also. Actor Tim Curry passed away at 80 years of age. Actress Shelley Fabre, as well as musician from ZZ Top, Frank Beard, passed away. So it has been a rough week in the world of deaths. CBS News is eyeing Chris Cuomo as co-host on one of their shows. Barry Weiss, who took over the network, is making significant changes, and Chris Cuomo is one of the guys that she wants. Look for Paul McCartney's wife, Linda, to be on United States postage stamps on September the 25th. Tom Hanks and Rita Wilson doing a magazine interview, and they are showing off their vintage home in Los Angeles. And believe it or not, the home is full of antiques and treasures, and they love shopping the secondhand stores. Robert De Niro recently said on NBC's Today Show he is not happy with the way Hollywood is going these days. His exact words were, who knows where it is going, and he is not happy about the studios merging, like Warner Brothers and Paramount in particular, saying, I don't like it. And right now, that is the latest in entertainment. I'm Mark Edward Willows. I will see everyone back a little bit later on with something special that Dolly Parton has left for her fans. And I will tell you about some changes at Netflix. So see everyone back a little later.

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on Z107. Bonner with you here. Hey, don't forget about Wagon Wednesday. You'll see the pet of the week from the Porter County Animal Shelter and Hope Humane Society. 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Paws in Motion as well. Katie and Brooke do that on video. You can see more of that at Facebook, Instagram, and TikTok. Here's

0: 24 Northwest Indiana. It's going to be a nice day in the region. The high today in the low 80s. South winds 5 to 10. Warm and humid for tonight as temperatures fall in the mid 60s. Southeast winds 5 to 10. The heat will arrive on Sunday. Partly sunny skies. Breezy. Southwest wind gusts up to 25 miles per hour. Temperatures in the upper 80s. Muggy conditions on Sunday night. Low 70. Monday and Tuesday. Sunny skies both days with highs around 90.
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0: stuck in traffic on the Borman, backup on Dickey Road, construction on the toll road.
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2: President Trump is hoping gas prices will go down because of a new oil deal with Venezuela. Trump said Friday the U.S. has secured majority control of over 65 billion barrels of oil in Venezuela, which more than doubles American oil reserves, greatly increases our oil supply, and will substantially lower gas prices for all Americans. A teleprompter operator for President Trump is being ordered to pay a fine for using his knowledge of Trump's speeches to place bets on Kalshi. Scott Carr has more from Washington.
3: On Friday, the Commodity Futures Trading Commission announced Gabriel Perez must pay the more than $107,000 in profits he made by placing prediction market bets, along with a civil penalty of $65,000. The agency says Perez used material, non-public information to make trades on Kalshi. Perez had served as Trump's teleprompter operator since 2016. The White House put him on leave in July.
2: I'm Lisa Taylor.
4: For Northwest Indiana, the heat will arrive on Sunday. The high today in the low 80s, south winds 5 to 10. For tonight, warm and humid as temperatures fall in the mid-60s with southeast winds 5 to 10. Sunday, partly sunny, breezy, and hot. Southwest wind gusts up to 25 miles per hour. Temperatures will be in the upper 80s. Sunday night, muggy, low 70. Monday and Tuesday, sunny skies. Highs both days of 90.

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comedians of all time releases a single that's Party All the Time on the Z. We're all retros all weekend long. J-Lo, Stevie Nicks on the way right now. Bon Jovi.

0: 24 Northwest Indiana. The high today in the low 80s with south winds 5 to 10. Warm and humid for tonight as temperatures fall in the mid-60s. Southeast winds 5 to 10. Sunday, partly sunny, breezy, and hot. Southwest wind gusts up to 25 miles per hour. Temperatures will be in the upper 80s. Muggy on Sunday night, low 70. Monday, sunny, continued hot. High of 90. The outlook Tuesday, sunny, continued hot, and a high of 90. That's your forecast.
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1: Walmart is paying $50 million to settle federal claims that it filed phony painkiller prescriptions written by corrupt doctors. Scott Carr has details.
2: The Department of Justice announced the agreement Friday, claiming Bentonville-based Walmart let dangerous drug orders slip through store counters for years. Federal prosecutors say local pharmacists raised red flags about suspicious prescribers running pill mills, but company managers failed to step in and cut off the supply. Under the deal, Walmart will have to put strict new checks on pharmacy counters across the state and the country. I'm Scott Carr.
1: President Trump is angry at the New York Times for reporting that he's skipping the 25th anniversary 9/11 event at Ground Zero because he won't be permitted to speak. In a Truth Social post, Trump said he's been to the ceremony many times and no one speaks because he recognizes it's a solemn ceremony. Trump confirmed he will be at the Pentagon 9/11 ceremony and that he plans to sue the Times. I'm Lisa Taylor.
3: For Northwest Indiana, expect a dry weekend in the region. The high today in the low 80s with south winds 5 to 10. Warm and humid for tonight. Temperatures falling in the mid-60s with southeast winds 5 to 10. Sunday, the heat arrives. Partly sunny skies, highs in the upper 80s. Southwest wind gusts up to 25 miles per hour. Muggy conditions on Sunday night, low 70. And the heat continues on Monday. Sunny skies with highs approaching 90.
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your cigarette break. It's like 10,000 spoons when all you need is a knife. 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And isn't it ironic? 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

0: Alanis Morissette on an all-retro weekend. That's ironic. Bono with you here. Smashing Pumpkins on the way this hour. Tina Turner, The Police, Counting Crows, B-52s. Right now.
1: Hey, it's Bono and time for Hollywood Snippets with Mark Edward Willows. Take it away, Mark.
2: Rolling along with part two, Dolly Parton's family has revealed that Dolly recorded a very special song in 2017. And get this, it is on a CD locked in a vault. And at Dolly's request, it is to be played in January of 2046, which would be Dolly's 100th birthday. And she has a special message in there for her fans, as well as for a new generation to get to know who she was. Heroes planned a cast reunion recently honoring the life of Hayden Panettiere, who also passed away a few weeks ago, and they all got together and celebrated her life. Acorn TV had a new show premiered last May called You're Killing Me. Well, anyway, right now I hear they have tabs on Brooke Shields and they want her to guest star on that show. Netflix is considering adding Peacock Network and Fox One to their app, saying they want viewers to have more choices of shows. Remember the old TV show Cheers? Of course you do. Well, guess what? It's being remade, but not for America. It is being remade in Britain, and right now they are casting out there for 9 different roles. How interesting. Right now, that's the latest in entertainment. I'm Mark Edward Willows. Everyone have a great weekend out there. I will see everyone back next week with more news from Hollywood.

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0: Plus, Northwest Indiana's news, traffic, and weather. It's all on The Playlist. 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

for Northwest Indiana. It's going to be a nice day in the region. The high today in the low 80s. South winds 5 to 10. Warm and humid for tonight as temperatures fall in the mid-60s. Southeast winds 5 to 10. The heat will arrive on Sunday. Partly sunny skies. Breezy. Southwest wind gusts up to 25 miles per hour. Temperatures in the upper 80s. Muggy conditions on Sunday night. Low 70. Monday and Tuesday. Sunny skies both days with highs around 90.

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0: 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Your AC just survived another brutal summer. 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
2: The death toll from the Nepal flood has risen to over 600. Janice Mackey Frayer in the flood zone with officials in the Himalayan country that say over 2,500 people are now missing.
3: In what is effectively a corridor of mud. So the magnitude of what those rescuers face is staggering.
2: The flood happened Wednesday when the collapse of a glacier sent a deadly wall of water through the mountain town near the Chinese border. President Trump says the U.S. has secured majority control of over 65 billion barrels of oil in Venezuela. In the announcement Friday, Trump said the deal more than doubles American oil reserves and will substantially lower gas prices for all Americans. NASA's launching a new telescope into space. Tom Costello has more.
4: NASA prepares to make history this weekend, launching a next-gen telescope. The Nancy Grace Roman Telescope will orbit a million miles from Earth.
2: The telescope will launch aboard a SpaceX Falcon Heavy rocket from Kennedy Space Center Sunday morning at 7:26 a.m. Eastern. I'm Lisa Taylor.
5: For Northwest Indiana, the heat will arrive on Sunday. The high today in the low 80s, south winds 5 to 10 for

0: Tonight, warm and humid as temperatures fall in the mid-60s with southeast winds 5 to 10. Sunday, partly sunny, breezy, and hot. Southwest wind gusts up to 25 miles per hour. Temperatures will be in the upper 80s. Sunday night, muggy, low 70. Monday and Tuesday, sunny skies. Highs both days of 90.
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The Reasons Playlist, Z107, Eddie Grant, Electric Avenue on a retro weekend. And I know normally you hear KB, but KB is on vacation, so it's me, Brooke, just filling in for him today.

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0: for Northwest Indiana. The high today in the low 80s with south winds 5 to 10. Warm and humid for tonight as temperatures fall in the mid-60s. Southeast winds 5 to 10. Sunday, partly sunny, breezy, and hot. Southwest wind gusts up to 25 miles per hour. Temperatures will be in the upper 80s. Muggy on Sunday night, low 70. Monday, sunny, continued hot. High of 90. The outlook Tuesday, sunny, continued hot, and a high of 90. That's your forecast.
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0: Giles Band on the Regents Playlist, B107. How's it going? Happy Saturday. Yeah, so, all right, kids, if you're listening, you wrapped up your first week of school. How did that go? I remember the first week of school. I liked it. I thought it was fun. It was fun being back and seeing all my friends. I wasn't really so much into the academics, but the social part I was into. But, yeah, hopefully you had a good first week and you're ready to tackle the second week.
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1: The death toll from the Nepal flood has risen to over 600. Officials say over 2,500 people, including dozens of Americans, remain missing, and that the residents of an entire village that seems to have been washed away are in dire need of support. The flood happened Wednesday when the collapse of a glacier sent a deadly wall of water through the mountain town near the Chinese border.
2: In my Tennessee mountain home, life is a...
1: The Grand Ole Opry will be honoring Dolly Parton with a special tribute tonight, live streamed on the Opry's streaming partners. The event in Nashville.

0: will celebrate her life, music, and lasting impact on country music. The singer and American icon passed away Tuesday after a brief battle with cancer at the age of 80. It starts at 8 p.m. Eastern on the Opry's Facebook pages, YouTube channels, and through the Opry's digital streaming partners. Tonight's tribute will be live streamed so fans worldwide can enjoy the show. I'm Lisa Taylor.
1: For Northwest Indiana, expect a dry weekend in the region. The high today in the low 80s with south winds 5 to 10. Warm and humid for tonight. Temperatures falling in the mid-60s with southeast winds 5 to 10. Sunday, the heat arrives. Partly sunny skies, highs in the upper 80s. Southwest wind gusts up to 25 miles per hour. Muggy conditions on Sunday night, low 70. And the heat continues on Monday. Sunny skies with highs approaching 90.

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0: 24 Northwest Indiana. It's going to be a nice day in the region. The high today in the low 80s. South winds 5 to 10. Warm and humid for tonight as temperatures fall in the mid-60s. Southeast winds 5 to 10. The heat will arrive on Sunday. Partly sunny skies. Breezy. Southwest wind gusts up to 25 miles per hour. Temperatures in the upper 80s. Muggy conditions on Sunday night. Low 70. Monday and Tuesday. Sunny skies both days with highs around 90.
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0: Okay, so is it? I think it's 2 weeks from this weekend, Labor Day. Yeah, the unofficial ending of summer. That bums me out, definitely. But Labor Day's fun, and, you know, usually we get a three-day weekend on Labor Day, so I'll take that for sure. Maybe, you know, one last chance to throw a cookout, go to the beach, go to a pool. Yeah, and then our sights are set on fall. Oh, and right now I know a lot of people are super happy because I think it was last Tuesday, the pumpkin spiced latte made its return to Starbucks. That's kind of right there telling you that fall is right around the corner, even though I admit, I mean, Starbucks pushes the envelope just a little bit. They could wait until like the 1st of September, but no. So if you want that PSL, you can get them.
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1: President Trump says he expects gas prices will go down because of a new oil deal with Venezuela. Trump announced Friday the U.S. has secured majority control of over 65 billion barrels of oil in Venezuela, which more than doubles American oil reserves and, quote, greatly increases our oil supply and will substantially lower gas prices for all Americans. Venezuela reportedly has about 300 billion barrels of proven oil reserves, the largest in the world. Pete Hegseth is denying that he's considering a run for president in 2028. On Friday, NBC News reported two sources familiar with conversations said the defense secretary had been privately discussing the possibility. Hegseth responded to the article in a post saying they told NBC it was 100% false, but that they just lie with anonymous sources. Labor Day travelers are being told to get ready for high costs and heavy traffic. AAA says round-trip airfare will cost about $750 on average. I'm Lisa Carton.
2: For Northwest Indiana, the heat will arrive on Sunday. The high today in the low 80s, south winds 5 to 10. For tonight, warm and humid as temperatures fall in the

0: 60s with southeast winds 5 to 10. Sunday, partly sunny, breezy, and hot. Southwest wind gusts up to 25 miles per hour. Temperatures will be in the upper 80s. Sunday night, muggy, low 70. Monday and Tuesday, sunny skies. Highs both days of 90.
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It is a retro weekend, and I learned an interesting fact about Elton John this past week. Well, I thought it was interesting. Do you know that he does not and does not want, he doesn't use and he doesn't want a smartphone? Mm-mm.

0: Indiana, we've had a pretty nice Saturday here with the high in the low 80s. Though we do have a slight chance of sprinkles beginning around 8 o'clock. Mostly cloudy with a low around 66 overnight. Sunday, partly sunny with a high near 86. Wind could gust as high as 25 miles per hour. Sunday night, mostly cloudy with a low around 70. Before we're back into another week with Monday showing mostly sunny skies. High of 89. That's your region weather forecast.
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2: President Trump will appear at the Pentagon to mark the 25th anniversary of the attacks on September 11th, 2001, instead of visiting New York City. He's also threatening to sue the New York Times for its story claiming he's skipping the 25th anniversary 9/11 event at Ground Zero because he would not be permitted to speak. In a Truth Social post, Trump said he's been to the ceremony many times and no one speaks because he recognizes it's a solemn ceremony. Jury deliberations will continue Monday in the Lindsey Clancy murder trial. The Massachusetts jury has been deliberating since Thursday and has so far been unable to reach a verdict. Clancy admits to strangling her three young children in 2023, but pleaded not guilty to three counts of first-degree murder by reason of insanity. Emily

0: The ICADA has insight to the jury room.
1: The jury requested to see the knife she harmed herself with and two bags of pills.
0: Prosecutors allege the killings were premeditated, while the defense says Clancy suffered a postpartum psychotic break. I'm Lisa Carton.
2: For Northwest Indiana, partly sunny for the rest of your Saturday with a high near 81. For this evening, a slight chance of sprinkles before 8 o'clock, mostly cloudy with a low around 66. Going into Sunday, partly sunny with a high near 86, gusts as high as 25 miles per hour. Then you got Sunday night, mostly cloudy with a low around 70. Monday, mostly sunny with a high near 89. We're going to feel those summer temperatures as we head into another week.
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All right, so I admit I'm not a big fan of fall, but I am a big fan of football. So for that reason, I'm happy that fall is going to be happening soon. I mean, I know we have preseason going on right now, but I am ready for regular season, and I think that kicks off, no pun intended, in 2 weeks. 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

0: For Northwest Indiana, this has been a really nice day. High of 81, partly sunny skies, with a slight chance of sprinkles before 8 o'clock this evening. Mostly cloudy overnight with a low around 66 as we head into Sunday with partly sunny skies expected, high near 86. Now, there is a slight chance of rain on Sunday and wind gusts as high as 25 miles per hour. Sunday night, think muggy conditions, okay? Mostly cloudy with a low around 70. And then on Monday, mostly sunny with a high near 89. That's your region weather forecast.
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0: Backstreet Boys on Z107, and just a little while ago I was telling you I'm all excited because football regular season is going to be starting up real soon, and the Backstreet Boys, they are really, really campaigning hard. They want to be the halftime show at the next Super Bowl. I think that would be great. I would love to see the Backstreet Boys do it, and you can just imagine all the special guests they'd have. So I'm pretty sure they haven't determined yet who will be performing at the Super Bowl, but I don't know, maybe we'll see the Backstreet Boys.
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1: Leaders of the Seneca Nation are calling for President Trump to rescind his executive order to rename Lake Ontario as Lake America. President J. Conrad Seneca said Friday the name change violated the terms of a 1794 treaty between Native Americans and the U.S. government. He called the move irresponsible in a statement, noting the original treaty was signed by President George Washington to establish a commitment to peace. The death toll from the Nepal flood has now risen to more than 500. NBC's Janice Mackey Frere reports from Kathmandu.
2: Days after catastrophic flooding here that wiped out entire communities. Hundreds have been saved, but hundreds more are still missing. Outside a hospital in Kathmandu, posters are appearing appealing for help. Dozens of Americans are still unaccounted for.
1: Meantime, President Trump says the U.S. is sending aid to Nepal. Yesterday, Trump said Nepal's leaders have been told they'll get anything they want. I'm Lisa Carton.
3: For Northwest Indiana, it's been a pretty nice day. Partly sunny, high of 81, with a slight chance of rain in the forecast beginning around 8 o'clock this evening. Mostly cloudy overnight with a low around 66. As we head into Sunday, partly sunny with a high near 86. Gusts as high as 25 miles per hour. Sunday night, it's going to feel muggy. Mostly cloudy with a low around 70. On Monday to kickstart your week, mostly sunny with a high near 89. Monday night, partly cloudy with a low around 73. That's your region weather forecast.

highs around 80. Tomorrow, it's going to be nice, too. Sun and highs near 83. So, I don't know. Maybe one more dip in the pool or head to the beach. Beach is always a great place to go. I took my dogs there, and they were freaked out about the sand. 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

Indiana, we've had a pretty nice Saturday here with a high in the low 80s. Though we do have a slight chance of sprinkles beginning around 8 o'clock. Mostly cloudy with a low around 66 overnight. Sunday, partly sunny with a high near 86. Wind could gust as high as 25 miles per hour. Sunday night, mostly cloudy with a low around 70. Before we're back into another week with Monday showing mostly sunny skies. High of 89. That's your Region Weather Forecast.

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24/7. And okay, so a lot of people, most people have power back. At least I hope they do. I mean, I haven't read anything crazy, but that doesn't mean that it's not happening. It's just been so long. It's been over 2 weeks now. But, you know, a lot of people bought generators. If you were lucky enough to be able to get one, because I think they were flying off the shelves. And while they're not cheap, and I'm talking about the gas-operated kind, because the other ones are super expensive, the gas ones, I guess you could call them affordable. But I'm hearing that there are people who they got the generator, they used it, and now they want to return it. Because, you know, I think they cost anywhere from like,

0: don't know, like maybe $500, $800, and I'm totally guessing. But here's my thought about that. I would not, if I had bought a generator, I would keep it, because what if it happens again? Hopefully it won't. I'm not trying to think negative here. I'm just trying to cover my butt, you know? I would not want to get rid of that generator if I was lucky enough to get one during this last storm. So something to think about if you bought one and then think, yeah, maybe I won't need it anymore. You might, though.
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1: President Trump expects gas prices to drop because of a new oil deal with Venezuela. Trump announced Friday the U.S. has secured majority control over 65 billion barrels of oil in Venezuela, which more than doubles American oil reserves, with the president saying it greatly increases our oil supply and will substantially lower gas prices for all Americans. Venezuela reportedly has about 300 billion barrels of proven oil reserves, the largest in the world. Leaders of the Seneca Nation are calling for President Trump to rescind his executive order to rename Lake Ontario as Lake America. President J. Conrad Seneca said Friday the name change violated the terms of a 1794 treaty between Native Americans and the U.S. government. He called the move irresponsible in a statement, noting the original treaty was signed by President George Washington to establish a commitment to peace. And jury deliberations will continue Monday in the Lindsey Clancy murder trial. I'm Lisa Carton.
2: For Northwest Indiana, we'll have mostly cloudy skies overnight with a low around 66. Headed into Sunday, partly sunny with a high near 86. Gusts could be as high as 25 miles per hour, so hang on to your hats, or in my case, your beanie. Mostly cloudy overnight on Sunday with a low around 70 as we head into another week. Monday, it's going to be mostly sunny with a high near 89. Gusts could be as high as 20 miles per hour. Monday night, partly cloudy with a low around 73. That's your region weather forecast.

never met.

0: Simple Minds on the Regions playlist. It is Z1071. I hope you're having a great Saturday afternoon so far. I'm Katie, and perhaps you swapped the coffee for lemon juice this morning. Or maybe not, because that'd be really acidic and probably super weird. It is National Lemon Juice Day, though. They have a national holiday for everything, I swear. But a nice compromise, couple lemon water can actually have its benefits. Northwestern Medicine said it can help improve hydration, provide a boost of vitamin C, and it might even help prevent kidney stones if those run in your family. So consider this a friendly reminder to drink up. But there is a national holiday for everything, like I mentioned. What's another one? The people of social media have spoken, and they want this to become an annual celebration. Coming up next.
1: McDonald's now has two big deals.
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0: you go. There's something I want you to have.
1: Oh, it's beautiful. But wait a minute, isn't this?
0: Yeah, yes it is.
1: But I thought the old lady dropped it into the ocean in the air.
0: Well, baby, I went down and got it for you.
1: Aw, you shouldn't have.

0: We lost Dolly Parton earlier this week, 80 years, but a legacy that stands the test of time. It's Katie on Z1071, and Dolly Parton was more than a queen of country music. I mean, she was a cultural icon, someone who had an impact on us that went beyond our taste in music, with all that she's accomplished with her Imagination Library, providing free books to children across the country since 1995, the construction of Dollywood, helping those in Tennessee with Hurricane Helene, which devastated Dolly's hometown community, and so much more. So many people are calling for the creation of a new national holiday, one that honors Dolly on an annual basis, and that proposed date is September 25th. Reason why is because if you write it down on paper, it says 9-2-5, September 25th. And I really hope it happens. I mean, we have national holidays for so many silly things, like today's National Lemon Juice Day. But we also have Talk Like a Pirate Day, our National Potato Day. Marking September 25th as an annual date of celebration for the legend that is Dolly Parton feels like the least we can do for someone who gave us so much. 9-2-5. Reporting from the region weather desk, mostly cloudy overnight with a low around 66. Sunday, partly sunny with a high near 86, before dropping to a low around 70 overnight, mostly cloudy on Sunday evening. Heading into Monday, mostly sunny with a high near 89, gusts as high as 20 miles per hour. Monday night, partly cloudy with a low around 73, and on Tuesday, mostly sunny with a high near 90. That's your region weather forecast.
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0: But secretly, that I should keep anything I'm feeling inside buried extra deep.
1: Hey, this is Grace Gosted. 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

0: That's Cheryl Crow with All I Want to Do on Z107.1. And all she wants to do right now, her current mission, is to see if she can get the Nashville airport to be renamed after Dolly Parton. Here's what she said.
1: People are talking about trying to get the Nashville airport, which I think is called B&A. I don't even know what it stands for, to change to the Dolly Parton airport, which I'm like, yes, I think we should.
0: Now, B&A stands for Barry Field Nashville Airport. It's actually named after the Colonel S. Barry, who played a key role in overseeing the creation of the airport back in 1937. But with the airport in New Orleans being named after Louis Armstrong, I think there's a real possibility that this could happen for Dolly.
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1: President Trump will appear at the Pentagon to mark the 25th anniversary of the attacks on September 11th, 2001, instead of visiting New York City. He's also threatening to sue the New York Times for its story, claiming he's skipping the annual 9/11 event at Ground Zero because he would not be permitted to speak. In a Truth Social post, Trump says he's been to the ceremony many times and no one speaks because he recognizes it's a solemn ceremony. Trump adds, it's a day to remember the victims and their beautiful family members. Thousands are missing as the death toll has risen to over 600 from the Nepal flood. Officials in the Himalayan country say over 2,500 people, including dozens of Americans and other foreigners, remain missing. Rebecca Bunchen reports from Kathmandu.
2: Just staggering, really, the sheer number of people that are still searching for their loved ones. And it really reminds us of the scale of this disaster.
1: The collapse of a glacier sent a deadly wall of water through a mountain town. I'm Lisa Carton.
3: Reporting from the Northwest Indiana Weather Desk, chance of sprinkles overnight on and off with a low around 66. For Sunday, a high near 86, partly sunny, and you're going to be able to feel those wind gusts at 25 miles per hour. Sunday night, mostly cloudy with a low around 70, and on Monday, mostly sunny with a high near 89. Gusts as high as 20 miles per hour, partly cloudy overnight on Monday with a low around 73. As we head into Tuesday, mostly sunny with a high near 90.
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Michael Jackson on the Region's playlist, Z107.1. I'm Katie, and Michael Jackson would have been 68 today. And they have a celebration for him usually in the city of Gary. I don't know if it's going on, though. Correct me if I'm wrong, but they were having some debate about whether or not it was going to be this weekend due to the electrical issues from that storm 2.5 weeks ago. But Michael Jackson was a legend. The biopic, I believe, is out for streaming now, so that could be a good way to celebrate. But if you or somebody you know ever has a birthday, of course, we always do shout-outs for you around 12 o'clock every single weekday, and you can find us on Facebook for that at Z107.1.

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0: point in your life, you've probably seen a demonstration on how to give someone the Heimlich maneuver, but there's one important thing that those teachings left out. 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

0: You don't have to be fluent at sign language to know that the universal sign for choking is when you cross both your hands over your throat as if you're gasping for air. But you may not think to do it during an emergency situation, which is precisely the time that you should. Hey, it's Katie Day, and some of us are still waiting for our electricity to be fully restored. So we've had to find other ways to get the things we need to done, even without a way to charge our devices at home. So my friend was kind enough to invite me over to her house and have some actual food as opposed to the uncookable chips and crackers from the cabinet. My friend made her famous bean soup and some chicken nuggets that were hot when they came out of the oven, hotter than I expected when I bit into them, and it caught me so off guard that I ended up inhaling the chicken nuggets straight into my windpipe. And you know when you start seeing spots over the front of your eyes? That was happening because I could not dislodge this chicken nugget. And me being me, I didn't want to alarm my friend that I might be choking, so I'm trying to cough, but nothing is coming out. And that's when my friend literally got in position, ready to save my life with the use of the Heimlich maneuver. It was scary, but as she pointed out, it could have been a lot scarier of a situation had she not noticed I was choking. So if you cannot breathe, don't be low-key about it. Use the universal sign for choking so someone knows to step in to help. For Northwest Indiana, an overnight low of 66 with southwest wind going 5 to 10 miles per hour. On Sunday, partly sunny with a high near 86. Gusts could be as high as 25 miles per hour. Sunday night, mostly cloudy with a low around 70 as we head into another work week. Mostly sunny on Monday with a high near 89. Gusts as high as 20 miles per hour. Monday night, partly cloudy with a low around 73. That's your region weather forecast.
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0: hopefully you still have a plentiful stock of toilet paper since COVID, because it looks like toilet paper and other paper products are bracing for a steep price hike after U.S.-Canada trade talks seemingly collapsed. Now, Canada's threatening a 25 to 50% retaliatory tariff on tissue products starting just after Labor Day, which is about a week and a half away, in response to a 50% U.S. tariff hike, which is a big deal because Canada supplies the vast majority of our toilet paper in the U.S., and we use about 20% of all of it. Well, I guess at least every bidet salesman will at least get something out of this.
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2: Rescue efforts are resuming in Nepal today as the death toll from this week's flooding has risen to over 600. Officials in the Himalayan country say over 2,500 people, including dozens of Americans and other foreigners, remain missing, and that the residents of an entire village seems to have been washed away are in dire need of support. Rebecca Bunden reports from Kathmandu.
3: We're hearing from people here that it's such a challenging situation for those rescue teams. They're also talking about, you know, limitations in the number of helicopters that hampers this process, including distributing supplies.
2: The flood happened Wednesday when the collapse of a glacier sent a wall of water rushing through a mountain town near the Chinese border. Jury deliberations will continue Monday in the Lindsay Clancy murder trial. The Massachusetts jury has been deliberating since Thursday and has so far been unable to reach a verdict. I'm Lisa Carton.
4: For Northwest Indiana, we'll have mostly cloudy skies overnight with a low around 66. Headed into Sunday, partly sunny with a high near 86. Gusts could be as high as 25 miles per hour, so hang on to your hats.

Or in my case, your beanie. Mostly cloudy overnight on Sunday with a low around 70 as we head into another week. Monday, it's going to be mostly sunny with a high near 89. Gusts could be as high as 20 miles per hour. Monday night, partly cloudy with a low around 73. That's your region weather forecast.

0: Labor Day is one of the last long weekends of the year, meaning that you have an opportunity to do a quick getaway, and many people are planning for a road trip. But there's one big reason why. Hey, it's Katie Day on Z107, and early predictions show that over 50% of people intend to travel this holiday weekend, with many people opting to do a road trip. And the big reason why so many people are road tripping nowadays, well, two big reasons, actually. They can bring their pets along for the ride, and they can even work remotely without traveling. So don't be surprised if you see more campers, more dogs hanging out the window, and maybe even some laptops at the picnic table on Labor Day weekend.
1: 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I'm the church lady.
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0: Have you ever taken a screenshot of something in hopes of remembering it for later? 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

0: Are you guilty of filling up your phone with photos or screenshots so that you're able to recall the information later? You're not the only one. Hey, it's Katie Day, and I have way too many screenshots in my phone. 9,089 to be exact. And so many people, I think, do this, where we hoard these photos in hopes of being able to look back on the information later. But instead of helping us jog our memory, the act of taking the photos is actually doing the opposite. It makes us more likely to forget about it. And researchers at Binghamton University have given this phenomenon a name. It is called digital amnesia, meaning that taking a screenshot makes you even less likely to remember the contents of what you saw. So if you need me, I'll be going through my 9,089 screenshots, trying to remember why I took them in the first place. Reporting from the Region Weather Desk, mostly cloudy overnight with a low around 66. Sunday, partly sunny with a high near 86, before dropping to a low around 70 overnight, mostly cloudy on Sunday evening. Heading into Monday, mostly sunny with a high near 89, gusts as high as 20 miles per hour. Monday night, partly cloudy with a low around 73, and on Tuesday, mostly sunny with a high near 90. That's your Region Weather Forecast.
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0: Alanis Morissette, All I Really Want on C107.1. And I'll tell you what I've been wanting since I saw Japan do it. I want one of these air-conditioned pet vests for your dog. Japan's had a very hot summer that one company actually has worked to invent a fan-powered pet vest to help dogs beat the heat. And they are air-conditioned. And so far, they've sold about 10,000 of these pet suits, and I would love to get one for Pebbles.
1: Labor Day savings are happening.
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2: President Trump says the United States has secured majority control of over 65 billion barrels of oil in Venezuela and claims that's good news for drivers. Venezuela claims to have about 300 billion barrels of proven oil reserves, the largest in the world. Labor Day travelers are being told to get ready for high cost and heavy traffic. AAA says round-trip airfare will cost about $750 on average, up 2% from last year. Hotel bookings have also gone up 9% in the United States, 12% elsewhere. Labor Day is a week from Monday, and AAA says the best time to head to your destination will be this Thursday morning. The worst days for

0: Travel will be next Friday, Saturday, and Monday. Quiet quitting has found its way from the workplace to some marriages. Relationship experts say couples may continue managing day-to-day responsibilities, like household tasks and parenting, even as one partner becomes emotionally and physically disengaged. I'm Rob Martier.
1: Reporting from the Northwest Indiana Weather Desk, chance of sprinkles overnight on and off with a low around 66. For Sunday, a high near 86, partly sunny, and you're going to be able to feel those wind gusts at 25 miles per hour. Sunday night, mostly cloudy with a low around 70, and on Monday, mostly sunny with a high near 89. Gusts as high as 20 miles per hour, partly cloudy overnight on Monday with a low around 73. As we head into Tuesday, mostly sunny with a high near 90.
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Be honest, have you ever walked into work and thought to yourself, this temperature is unbearable? You're definitely not the only one. When everyone in the office has free rein to adjust the temperature, it can just cause unnecessary frustration. But we may have just found a solution. You're going to hear what that is in 8 minutes on Z107.

0: New research suggests that 70% of office workers are unhappy with the temperature in the office. So I want to know, is there a specified person in charge of managing the thermostat in your workplace? It's Katie on Z1071, and you can call in anytime, 219-980-2577. Right now, we got Jared on the phone. Jared just told me he's a manager at a movie theater, which tend to run pretty cold. So how does it work there?
1: We do set it because of the projector heat. It is set to, like, 68. Typically, and that's just to make sure it doesn't get too hot in there. Better to be too cold in the movie theater than too hot.
0: Gotcha. So the projector heat actually makes it warmer, though, than 68. So you're kind of like overcompensating for it to adjust to 70?
1: That's the idea. It doesn't always work that way. That's why some theaters are just very cold. But that is why.
0: But as the manager there, Jared, are you the one that kind of calls the shots on what the thermostat's set at? Or could somebody walk up, like another worker, and change it manually?
1: It's an automated system. It's even out of my hands. It just gets set and is based on the room temperature. It will keep trying to get down where the automated system likes it. So no one really has control over it.
0: That's the way it should be.
1: Yes, agreed.
0: Yeah, because then you have workplace conflict. The temperature this morning when I came into work was 80.
1: In the building?
0: Yes. I was like, who did this?
1: Goodness.
0: Yeah, so maybe when you get to work today, Jared, you can send me a picture of your auto-regulated thermostat, and then I can go pitch it to my boss and see if we can get one installed here.
1: Definitely.
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0: weekend is meant to be a time where you rest and recover, and hopefully that's been the case for you so far this weekend. It's Katie on Z1071, keeping you company for an all retro weekend. I can't really say the same, though, about one of our coworkers, and you're going to hear from her next on Z1071.
1: Summer's winding down, and...
2: Why? Why do we ignore the things that give us pause, that seem out of place, that don't feel right? The answer to why defines who we are. So if you see something, why do you say something?
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2: 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If you see something, say something.

0: Did you know that most adults with autism are unemployed, and a major hurdle is the lack of job opportunities? That's why Autism Speaks is teaming up with Lee Container, the J. Donald and Laurel Lee Family Foundation Fund, and Delivering Jobs to create a more inclusive workforce in the U.S. Are you an HR professional, community leader, or business owner? 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
1: 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You can always find people who are helping. Thank you to all the first responders who put their lives in danger to help us when my brothers and sisters need them. We look out for the helpers because they look out for us.
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0: you're having a good weekend so far. You just heard Crowded House on Z107.1. I'm Katie, and I can't really say the same for our friend Brooke Hunter, who you hear every single morning on Z107.1. Brooke, it sounds like your weekend got off to a rocky start, like, hours ago when you woke up this morning.
1: Yeah, kind of. So, I'm sleeping. It's 3:50.
0: A.M.
1: My roommate comes barreling into my room. Brooke, you're late for work. I was like, what are you talking about? It's Saturday. I am not kidding. I thought I was going to have a heart attack. He burst into my room like you would burst into someone's room if the house was on fire.
0: Oh my God.
1: I mean, being late for work is not great or anything, but like, it's not the end of the world.
0: Yeah.
1: It's not life threatening, you know? And the way he burst in, I really thought like something life threatening was going on. My heart was like jumping out of my chest. Freddie gets mad. He's like, "Wah!" So then later, I was like, what were you thinking?
0: Did you know it was Saturday as soon as you woke up?
1: I knew it was.
0: So from right the moment you woke up.
1: I knew. I knew when I went to bed it was Friday night. I knew that I didn't have to be at work the next day.
0: To play devil's advocate, he was trying to help. What did he do after you're like, it's Saturday?
1: He's like, oh. And then walks away.
0: Oh my gosh.
1: So
0: he
1: then,
0: didn't apologize? Sorry,
1: no.
0: I just startled you out of a dead sleep.
1: So then, later in the morning, I was like, yo, next time.
0: You talked to him again?
1: No.
0: I had to follow it up?
1: Well, no. This was like 7 o'clock in the morning. I barely went back to sleep because I'm telling you, I could hear my heart pounding.
0: Yeah.
1: But I was like, hey, the next time you're not sure of what day of the week it is, before you come in and give me a heart attack, pick up your phone. Because right there, it tells you.
0: Right.
1: Friday, Saturday, whatever.
0: And you've
1: tells
0: never
1: you.
0: Overslept before.
1: Oh, don't say that. You're going to jinx me.
0: Knock on wood.
1: But
0: at this point in time, you hadn't. So why would he...
1: Right. And the times that I have been home at like 3, 4 o'clock... It's because I was sick and I had already called in sick, you know?
0: Yeah.
1: It's not like I make a habit of oversleeping, but I was just like, are you freaking kidding me?
0: Yeah.
1: I was so mad.
0: You need the weekends to recover, and then here you go having your roommate playing a hero.
1: But not.
0: But also not at the same time. Close but no cigar.
2: Northwest Indiana, an overnight low of 66 with southwest wind going 5 to 10 miles per hour. On Sunday, partly sunny with a high near 86. Gusts could be as high as 25 miles per hour. Sunday night, mostly cloudy with a low around 70. As we head into another work week, mostly sunny on Monday with a high near 89. Gusts as high as 20 miles per hour. Monday night, partly cloudy with a low around 73. That's your region weather forecast.
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0: Real McCoy on Z107.1, another night of retro music. It's Katie. Thanks so much for hanging out with me on your Saturday. We're going to do it all again. Well, we're going to keep the retro music going, but you know, we always keep it retro on the weekends. And if you want to follow us to find out more, see our posts and what's going on in the region, weekend events, all that stuff, that's on Facebook at Z107.
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2: 107.